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And if you want, you can follow us on Instagram. We sure would appreciate it. At Wayne D and Tay. Lori just DM'd us for some Kenny Chesney. He's up in a few. Now Zach John King.

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Hey, it's Bobby Bones. 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

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Bailey Zimmerman there. What's going on? It's Wayne D and Tay. New country leader. That's what we do here. All the new country plays first. Jelly Roll's latest. It's called Hands Up. Let me tell

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1: And we are excited to bring some positivity into your Thursday with the In the Feels story. 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

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More New Country First on your favorite radio station right here. It's Wayne D and Tay. That's Morgan Wallen's been by now. Appreciate y'all letting us be a part of your Thursday. Group therapy going to continue in a few minutes. Want to be a part of the conversation? 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
2: Hey guys, it's I Heart Country on The Verge artist Stella Lefty. Boston is a song I wrote when I was waiting on a guy who was picking me up. I couldn't stop thinking about him, and this is what I was feeling while I was waiting for him. Here's my song, Boston.
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1: And the band Perry. 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Not the band, but the fam. 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

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Remember, Thursdays mean group therapy. 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

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I got a topic I want to discuss next hour. I want to hear from you on this. If you could bring back one country legend, who would it be? 866-607-8383. 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
1: Hey, Granger. 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Just now I've been calling in. My name's Punky. I'm an Uber driver. I love listening to what you put out there. You're doing a great job for this great nation. Keep up the good work, and I'll be listening to you down the road.
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You know, we've all seen it and thought about doing it. 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I'm talking about doing a cannonball into the Bass Pro Shop fish tank. Earl's going to be here to share this true story coming up next.

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7: 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I'm Granger Smith, your host. We're going to talk about some things that went down on this day in history coming up, plus some Nashville news with Ann Hudson, stories about those country stars out there in Nashville and what they're up to. Hang tight for all of

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Y'all ready for some history from today? One pop star bought another rock band's publishing. I'll share that story plus some other things that went down on this day in history coming up next. Let me

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1: Listen, I get it. Not everyone sleeps at night. Some of us think, some of us drive, some of us pray. Granger's with you through it all. Thanks for being a part of the After Midnight family.

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2: Oh, man, I was 17 years old. Me and my buddy took an old dummy hand grenade and filled it with gunpowder from a black powder rifle, and we blew up somebody's mailbox. We got caught. We got in a lot of trouble. 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But it was cool. It was cool. And then I went on to be a cop forever, but here we are.
1: That last part got me. Grew up to be a cop. You know, if you ever, these days, you probably wouldn't get called to something like this because kids would be inside playing video games, playing football.

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1: 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Welcome, y'all. I'm Granger Smith, your host. Thank you for making this America's favorite radio program. We're going to talk about some things that went down on this day in history coming up, plus some Nashville news, stories about your favorite stars out there in Nashville with Ann Hudson. All of this here on this final hour of Friday's edition. Hang tight. 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

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Y'all ready for some history from today? One pop star bought another rock band's publishing. I'll share that story plus some other things that went down on this day in history coming up next.

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1: Hey, Granger, this is Ryan. I was just listening to you on the radio, listening to you every morning. I'm heading to my work. I work at Charlotte Pipe Foundry. I'm the first shift switcher driver. Love what I do. I love my country, and I love working for a place that serves the USA. You take it easy, brother.
0: Well, buddy, I'm glad After Midnight is part of your morning. Thank you for listening.
2: Well, look who it is. Last call, thought again. How's your mama? How you been? 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

0: 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We've got someone who stays connected to Nashville just for you. Her name is Ann Hudson. Ann, what do you got coming up in Nashville news?
1: Oh my gosh, Granger. Carrie Underwood. She makes me want to cry. Did you see what she did last Sunday? I just want to talk about it again because it just gets you in the gut. Coming up in your Nashville news next.

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11: What's going on, fellow sports fans? It's Andy West. Let's look back on this day in sports, August 14th. We'll start today by wishing a happy birthday to Irvin Magic Johnson, born today in 1959 in Lansing, Michigan. He has way too many accolades to mention, but here's a few. Five-time NBA champion, three-time NBA Finals MVP, three-time league MVP, Olympic gold medalist in 1992, and Hall of Famer. Happy birthday, Magic. Today in 1977, the New York Cosmos, led by legendary soccer star Pelé, plays before a crowd of 77,961 at the Meadowlands in New Jersey. At the time, it was the biggest crowd to watch a soccer game in the United States. The Cosmos beat the Fort Lauderdale Strikers 8-3. And today in 2016, Jamaican sprinter Usain Bolt wins the coveted 100-meter Olympic gold medal in 9.81 seconds at the Rio de Janeiro Olympics. He becomes the first man to win the event three times.
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13: Tell me something good.
10: This baby is doing well now. They worried for a bit because during the 20-week ultrasound, so the baby had not been delivered yet, far from it, it was discovered that Theo had a severe birth defect where his intestines were developing outside of his body. So his parents went to Texas Children's Hospital in Houston, and they basically did this clinical trial surgery. So at 26 weeks, doctors did a surgery on baby inside the mom and closed his abdomen and basically put the organs back in.
14: It's wild.
10: So it would grow properly inside the mom. And so then they, you know, they wondered still, she had the baby, all good, 5 months old now. All good. And so it was one of the first times they had done this successfully, like to this level. That's crazy. I wonder how small the tools are.
14: Oh.
15: For the little tiny little baby.
10: Uh-huh.
15: It's got to be super small.
16: Yeah.
15: I've never heard of a surgery for someone inside someone.
14: You haven't?
15: No.
14: Oh.
10: I haven't either.
14: Oh, y'all have it?
10: No, your tone makes us feel stupid. But
14: sorry.
10: No, yeah, it's okay. We'll take it.
14: No, this is a fascinating story, especially because it was a clinical trial at the time. But I've heard of them going in to do little things to the baby inside mom. I mean, it's fascinating no matter if you've heard it before or not.
10: Yeah, we're stupid.
14: Sorry.
16: Yeah.
15: I feel
10: it was just the tone we were met with more than anything else.
14: It was
10: sometimes
14: more like...
10: Sometimes you just feel it, just a thing.
14: Yeah.
10: So big shout out to Texas Children's Hospital in Houston and the doctors there. I saw that on Good Morning America. That's what it's all about. Thank you.
11: That was Tell Me Something Good. The Friday morning dance party.
0: Coming up next.
10: I got two throwbacks we're going to start the dance party with, including a Clay Walker song. We'll also do some Toby Keith and some Aerosmith and some Shenandoah. I'm going to mix it up. It's the Friday morning dance party. It is next.

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11: In 2005, investigators in Palm Beach, Florida, began uncovering a dark secret.
12: A lot of girls knew about it, and a lot of girls were doing it.
13: If anybody asks if you're over the age of 18, just go ahead and go with it.
11: There was a wealthy man in Palm Beach who was offering young girls a way to make money. That man was Jeffrey Epstein, and he had set up a system designed to bring him underage girls. Local police and the federal government would investigate and, by their count, find dozens of victims. Epstein would become one of the world's most infamous predators, a man who could have faced decades in prison but served just 13 months in his own wing of a county jail.
14: Why would you cut this deal with Jeffrey Epstein?
11: Epstein's abuse would span years and cross state lines.
15: New York, Palm Beach, New Mexico, Paris, Virgin Islands, and each one of those residences is an alleged crime scene.
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20: Emily Christman in North Carolina was driving to a friend's house when it was a bad storm. Rain, thunder, lightning. She loses control of her car off the side of the road, 30 feet down into a culvert. No one sees her. Luckily, when she crashed, her Apple Watch, boom, sent a signal to emergency personnel. They called her phone. They're like, where are you? She's like, I don't know. I'm crashed. And the lady stayed on the phone with her, and the Apple Watch led the rescuers right to her.
21: Mm. That's awesome. That's cool. Also, you know, they're tracking us for everything else, too.
22: Of course.
0: Yeah, but if it saves your life.
21: Yeah.
22: And how does it work? Like, is it...
21: I don't know how radio works. Just so you know, I don't know how a car works. I don't know how radio works.
22: Like, how does it know that you crashed and you're not on a roller coaster?
20: I think the impact like the
21: Yeah, but a roller coaster impact, though, sometimes. Do you know what I mean? Maybe it does. Maybe there are roller coasters that when people get off, there are paramedics waiting because they thought
22: it was a car accident.
21: It was a car accident. Yeah, let's see. Sample changes in motion, cabin pressure, sound pressure, all of those, because the Apple Watch uses a high force G-force accelerator, a three-axis gyroscope, a barometer, a microphone, GPS, combined with advanced motion algorithms.
1: Oh, okay. Well, that makes sense.
21: And mostly just the government watching through the whole yeah. time. Yeah. Okay, there you go. That's what it's all about.
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0: 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And of course, we've got our iHeartRadio Music Festival taking over Las Vegas in September. And you could be there. Got the contest going on at 9 a.m., 1 p.m., and 5 p.m. Thanks locally to O'Connor and Partners Personal Injury Attorneys. 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
1: 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I'm Dusty, thank you for listening. I hope the week was good to you. If not, well, it's almost the weekend. 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
1: 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Thank you for listening. Friday is upon us. Got Taylor Swift in a couple of minutes. Riley Green, too. And speaking of Riley, he's just like us. He buys stuff on Facebook Marketplace, too. Mainly better things than I'm buying, but he actually recently bought a Gibson J45 acoustic guitar from somebody.

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1: 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We had the lead singer of Train on. Drew Scott from the Property Brothers was on. And we all owed Amy an apology. All that up on the Bobby Bones Show podcast. 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

0: 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And Melissa won that trip to Vegas. Who's she going to take with her?
1: Well, I would love to go with my husband.
0: And that's kind of all she said. She's like, well, I would love to go with my husband. Well, we're not going to tell you you can't. Take who you want. Another nationwide keyword at 1 o'clock. Be able to see Kenny Chesney part of it.

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1: 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Is it dream come true to have my song on the radio? It's still crazy to say. Here's my song, Boston. On a

0: 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And that was my song, Boston.
1: 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And you give me two songs, I'm going to get you your daily dose of randomness next.

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0: 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And it's time, let's go with your daily dose of randomness. Did you know 40 is the only number where the letters spelling it out are actually in alphabetical order? Same side of that, the number one, the only number where letters spelling it out are in reverse order. But to be honest, never once in my life have I thought about that, or has it even crossed my mind. But now it's going to hang out in my brain forever. It's your daily dose of randomness, and now you know.
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National Creamsicle Day, just in case you cared. 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

0: 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You ever been around somebody, they get bit by mosquitoes more than others? Well, the new study found that different mosquito species actually prefer different people. But I got some friends. Apparently, the mosquito species love all of them. I mean, it's just, it's unreal. But apparently, the mosquitoes are most attracted to the skin bacteria and the chemicals we naturally release. So if you got a friend, or maybe it's you, always getting bit, apparently that's the reason. Also, next time somebody I know gives me the excuse, oh, it's just because I'm so sweet, I'm going to be like, no, it's not. It's because your skin bacteria and the chemicals you naturally release. It's not because you're sweet. I'm going to be that person, and it's okay.
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0: 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Said you want to win that trip to Las Vegas. Want to know if there's any tricks? I don't know any tricks. 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
1: And Miranda Lambert in the news for doing some amazing stuff. 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
1: 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We had the lead singer of Train on. Drew Scott from the Property Brothers was on. And we all owed Amy an apology. All that up on the Bobby Bones Show podcast. 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

0: 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You can give shout-outs, yes. You can send a fun message like Chris.
1: Friday, ain't got nothing to do. Well, you know, I love you. Have a good one.
0: So, I mean, it kind of confused me a little bit, a little disjointed, but apparently he has the day off and it's past noon, so it sounded like he was having himself a little bit of fun. And you know what? That is acceptable, my friend. Thank you for the message. We appreciate it. Put a smile on my face. Luke Bryan here in a couple of minutes, and I got Morgan in post. I ain't coming back next.
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1: 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Time for another What Are You Thinking? This one out of California. Guy was headed to his probation office, right? So he decided he needed some food first. He went through McDonald's. And as he's leaving the McDonald's, police notice this car. And they go, that's that car that was reported stolen. They pull him over in the parking lot of the probation office in the stolen car. And it turns out this guy was actually on probation for multiple vehicle thefts and other stolen car convictions. And he was in a stolen car going to his probation officer. Yeah, he was booked in the county jail. What are you thinking?
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And yesterday he announced his My Kind of Saturday Night tour for 2027, kicking it off in Arlington in April, wraps it up in San Diego in June. Luke Combs, Be By You.

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1: 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Drew Scott from the Property Brothers was on, and we all owed Amy an apology. 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

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And I found an interesting stat that 74% of young Americans are doing this to try and fit in. 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

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We had the lead singer of Train on. Drew Scott from the Poverty Brothers was on. We all owed Amy an apology. All that up on the Bobby Bones Show podcast. 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

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And I'm Dusty. Thank you for listening. Have a great Friday. 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Yes, always in the car, too. Make sure we're set as the first preset on all of it. Just makes it easy to listen. Have a wonderful Friday. Enjoy your weekend. And, of course, love, peace, and chicken grease. Never sweat the small stuff.

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1: I'm Casper, and the goal today is to make it the greatest Friday of all time for you and get you headed to Las Vegas with $1,000 spending cash. 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What a show it's going to be. Kenny Chesney and Lainey Wilson performing on the country side of things. All kinds of different genres represented. BTS is performing. Zara Larsson, Weezer, Muse, Snoop Dogg, Cardi B, so many more. We want you there for both nights. You'll see it all with that $1,000 spending cash. Your next shot to win the trip, the tickets, the money, on the way at 5 o'clock this afternoon. Listen to win. Our Luke Bryan's coming up. Got Parmalee and Luke Combs all on the way next.
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And we're going to get hypothetical on the show this afternoon. It involves you and your pet and them having the ability to talk. I'll go into more detail about it on the way at 3:40. Harmony's on now. It's Carolina.

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1: Hello, Langley, Morgan Wallen. I can't love you anymore. It's Casper, and we're finding out if your pet could talk. 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
2: Honestly, I think I am a very noisy sleeper, and not just like snoring. Like, oh. 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
1: Your pet would call that out. Say, Beth farts in her sleep. 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I'll play it back next.
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Samantha, thank you for listening at work on the free iHeart app. Hopefully you're almost on your way out of there. It's almost the weekend. Got your Emma Langley on. It's Be Hurt.

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1: 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Drew Scott from the Property Brothers was on. 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

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And allow me to be the first to welcome you officially to the weekend. It is here. 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I'll get it on for you next after Nate Smith. 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
1: 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Drew Scott from the Property Brothers was on. 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

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And it's back Monday morning at 9 o'clock. Your next shot to win that trip to Las Vegas to be at both nights of our iHeartRadio Music Festival. And $1,000 you can take with you, which I'm sure you'll find some kind of use for that in Las Vegas. Shouldn't have any issue with that. 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
1: 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Boston is a song I wrote when I was waiting on a guy who was picking me up. I couldn't stop thinking about him, and this is what I was feeling while I was waiting for him. 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
1: 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We had the lead singer of Train on. Drew Scott from the Property Brothers was on. And we all owed Amy an apology. All that up on the Bobby Bones Show podcast. Just go search for it on iHeartRadio.

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Well, you know what? Actually, lots of mistakes.

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1: I'm Casper. Have a great weekend. You deserve it. And keep this in mind. Monday morning, it's back. Your next shot to win a trip for two to Vegas to be at both nights of our iHeartRadio Music Festival. See Kenny, Lainey, and so many others. 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